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0: Friday, June 12th. It's too hot for shirts, too hot for pants, too hot for spandex. 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
22: A colleague of mine was telling me the other day about how their Instagram feed is filled with videos, most of them kind of funny, about how grandparents and friends tend to bulldoze new parents out of the way to get to see their baby. As a dad of three daughters, I know how life really does become all about them the moment those kids are born. But I also know parents are still people, too, who need their own attention beyond being mom or dad. And moms, in particular in those early years, can feel especially invisible in the eyes of other people. So what can you do to stop contributing to what is known as maternal invisibility? Women we spoke to said these two things were the most helpful. When people stopped to ask how they could best support them, number one, or when they took the initiative to handle certain tasks that obviously needed to be done, I'm Dr. Sanjay Gupta, helping you live a better life.
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0: Yeah, Blackstone Cherry and Buck Cherry. 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
35: Breast cancer is the most common cancer among women in the world.
0: And according to a new study out of the University of Washington School of Medicine, an estimated 3.5 million cases a year are expected by 2050. Now, the good news is we've gotten so much better at screening, earlier detection, and cutting-edge treatments in many countries, including here in the United States. But even here in America, black women have a death rate from breast cancer that is 40% higher than white women, a disparity that exists despite our world-class treatment infrastructure. So what can you do to lower your risk? Eat less red meat? Try your best to manage your blood sugar and your weight? Exercise is really important. Cut back on drinking, quit smoking. And remember this, you should start getting mammograms. At what age? 40. That's when you should start. I'm Dr. Sanjay Gupta, helping you live a better life.
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Our Lady Peace.

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38: A Better Life with Dr. Sanjay Gupta.
39: Breast cancer is the most common cancer among women in the world.
0: And according to a new study out of the University of Washington School of Medicine, an estimated 3.5 million cases a year are expected by 2050. Now, the good news is we've gotten so much better at screening, earlier detection, and cutting-edge treatments in many countries, including here in the United States. But even here in America, black women have a death rate from breast cancer that is 40% higher than white women, a disparity that exists despite our world-class treatment infrastructure. So what can you do to lower your risk? Eat less red meat? Try your best to manage your blood sugar and your weight? Exercise is really important. Cut back on drinking, quit smoking. And remember this, you should start getting mammograms. At what age? 40. That's when you should start. I'm Dr. Sanjay Gupta, helping you live a better life.
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You're traveling east on Saturday at 10 a.m. How many songs do we got to play for you to get across the bridge? You keep mathing, we'll keep playing. 99 Rock. I tell my bitch, get ready to go. Give her a mission, she bring me the dope. I tell my bitch, get ready to go. I tell my bitch, get ready to go.

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0: Friday, June 12th. 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The Velcro Pygmies. Then, and it's okay to be emotional, it's okay. It's the return of Criers, the emo experience. 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
5: A better life with Dr. Sanjay Gupta.
6: People have started using AI for all sorts of things, but I cannot think of an area where the stakes are higher than your health. First of all, I'll tell you this. I know doctors who have cracked some seemingly impossible cases with the help of AI, so it can be a powerful tool. But AI can also hallucinate, provide bad advice, and be just as confident when it does that. If you do decide to plug any personal medical information into one of these chatbots, you should know that while the companies that created them have robust privacy protections in place, they are not bound by HIPAA, like your healthcare provider is. Whatever the advice presented to you, take it with a degree of healthy skepticism. Always get a second opinion. And remember, if you ever experience concerning symptoms, skip the AI consult and head straight to the ER. I'm Dr. Sanjay Gupta, helping you live a better life.
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9: A better life with Dr. Sanjay Gupta.
10: If you are struggling with substance abuse, alcohol, pills, whatever it may be, first of all, it's nothing to be ashamed of. We know addiction is a brain disease, and we also know getting into recovery can be tough. Also, in case this helps, I want to tell you about a new study out of Harvard School of Public Health, which found that spiritual belief, the idea of a steady religious practice, had a protective effect from addiction. Experts we talked to told us there were probably a few reasons why this might be the case. Number one, excessive drug and alcohol use would not be the norm in a religious community, and people want to fit in. Two, a belief in a higher power provides people with hope and solace, great foils for addiction. And three, and I think there's some merit to this, regular attendance in a faith community also provides connection. Just like in AA, camaraderie and social support is often what you need. I'm Dr. Sanjay Gupta, helping you live a better life.
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0: 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And the beard disappears. 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
7: If you are struggling with substance abuse, alcohol, pills, whatever it may be, first of all, it's nothing to be ashamed of. We know addiction is a brain disease, and we also know getting into recovery can be tough. Also, in case this helps, I want to tell you about a new study at a Harvard School of Public Health, which found that spiritual belief, the idea of a steady religious practice, had a protective effect from addiction. Experts we talked to told us there were probably a few reasons why this might be the case. Number one, excessive drug and alcohol use would not be the norm in a religious community, and people want to fit in. 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And three, and I think there's some merit to this, regular attendance in a faith community also provides connection. 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I'm Dr. Sanjay Gupta, helping you live a better life.
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9: If you are struggling with substance abuse, alcohol, pills, whatever it may be, first of all, it's nothing to be ashamed of. We know addiction is a brain disease, and we also know getting into recovery can be tough. Also, in case this helps, I want to tell you about a new study out of Harvard School of Public Health, which found that spiritual belief, the idea of a steady religious practice, had a protective effect from addiction. Experts we talked to told us there were probably a few reasons why this might be the case. Number one, excessive drug and alcohol use would not be the norm in a religious community, and people want to fit in. Two, a belief in a higher power provides people with hope and solace, great foils for addiction. And three, and I think there's some merit to this, regular attendance in a faith community also provides connection. Just like in AA, camaraderie and social support is often what you need. I'm Dr. Sanjay Gupta, helping you live a better life.
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11: The training in the Air Force Reserve is second to none.
12: It gave me the opportunity to go to college.
11: The Air Force Reserve actually paid for my education, which allowed me to commission. 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
13: Probably the most exciting thing I've done is support humanitarian relief operations in places like Haiti.
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Bacon. The 99 Rock Club LA Concert Series is stoked to bring you one we thought we'd never see. Our Lady Peace.

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0: when you wake up, while you work, and on your way home. 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
5: Have you ever noticed that you mostly breathe through one nostril at a time? Even when you're not sick, even when your allergies aren't bothering you. The body actually switches the dominant nostril as frequently as every 2 hours while we're awake. That's according to Adam Taylor, an anatomy professor at Lancaster University in the UK. This alternating cycle is automatic. It's regulated subconsciously by the hypothalamus in the brain, he said. Your body does this to give each nostril a chance to rest and repair so they don't get too dried out, which could make it easier for pathogens and inflammation to cause damage. Now, Taylor also said studies suggest the left nostril may be more dominant, and when the right nostril is dominant, the body is in a more alert or even stressed state. Who knew? Pretty fascinating stuff. I'm Dr. Sanjay Gupta, helping you live a better life.
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0: Friday, June 12th. It's too hot for shirts, too hot for pants, too hot for spandex. The 99 Rock Club LA Summer Concert Series tans on with the Velcro Pygmies. The Velcro Pygmies. Ben, and it's okay to be emotional. It's okay. It's the return of Criers, the emo experience. 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

When I gave a homeless man $5, my wife said he's just going to spend it on drugs. 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
1: Pretty good chance it's Metallica, Foo Fighters, Nirvana, Pearl Jam, but you never know.
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0: 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And Thursday, July 30th, don't miss Jeffrey Nothing from Mushroom.

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0: Our Lady Peace, Friday, October 9th. 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

smart TVs can also play 99 Rock, which is great for doing housework or putting some noise on for the dogs while you chop some wood in the shed, if you know what I mean. 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

0: Friday, June 12th. It's too hot for shirts, too hot for pants, too hot for spandex. 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The Velcro Pygmies. Ben, and it's okay to be emotional. It's okay. It's the return of Criers, the emo experience. 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
17: We've talked a lot about measles over the past year, but mumps has largely flown under the radar, even though it's been making a bit of a comeback as well. That's because fewer people are getting the MMR vaccine, which stands for measles, mumps, and rubella. The vaccine's been around for decades. It is effective. It is safe. What makes mumps outbreaks difficult to contain is that symptoms usually don't appear for 2 to 3 weeks after someone's been exposed. And that can make it hard to pin down where that exposure took place. And someone who is infected can transmit the virus to someone else before they are symptomatic. If you get sick, which could manifest like a run-of-the-mill respiratory virus or the telltale swelling of your cheeks and jaw, all you can really do at that point is to treat the symptoms and also isolate yourself so you don't infect anyone else. I'm Dr. Sanjay Gupta, helping you live a better life.
18: A boy born in Joplin, Missouri was fascinated by anything with wheels and a motor. The odds of him going on to fascinate millions with his talent? 1 in 260,000. The odds of this born racer having 157 career top 10 finishes in NASCAR? 1 in 125 billion. But every driver seeks the pinnacle of their achievements. The odds of him winning both the Daytona 500 and the Brickyard 400 in the same year? 1 in 195 million. The odds of a child being diagnosed with autism? 1 in 68. 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
9: A better life with Dr. Sanjay Gupta.
10: We all know how important it is to stay active as we age, especially as we get older. But I've come to realize that for as good as people are about getting their cardio in, a lot of older folks really don't seem to be doing the recommended amount of strength training or even understand why it's so important. It helps you stay functional and therefore independent for as long as possible. Certified strength and conditioning specialist Dana Santis says a great place to start is not with dumbbells or barbells, but with your body weight, which allows you to build strength while also learning how your body moves and where your limitations exist. It also reduces the risk of overwhelming your connective tissue, which adapts more slowly than muscles as we get older. Once you're comfortable, you can dial up that intensity, but do it slowly, do it carefully. I'm Dr. Sanjay Gupta, helping you live a better life.
0: Hey, it's Kevin McKay. 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

0: Turner might help if I actually plug my headphones in and have them out.
1: Maybe.
0: Just as the intro played.
1: You could
0: played,
1: raw dog the show.
0: You know, if I had to, I could.
1: It's
0: I think I could.
1: That way, but you could do it.
0: Yeah, I need you in my ear, Taryn. That's what I need.
1: Oh my
0: this
1: God,
0: morning.
1: That's like the nicest thing you've ever said to me.
0: Oh,
1: thanks.
0: You just have that beautiful sound in the mornings that just wakes me up. First sounds that stupid alarm clock.
1: Oh God, I never get used to it.
0: No.
1: It reminds me, even though I wasn't there during that time, like I guess back in the day. When they would get, like, the sirens, like, the bomb. You know what I mean? Like, bombs are coming or the bomb testing.
0: Oh.
1: Yeah.
0: Yeah, I don't wake up to that.
1: No. Oh, I do. It's like, wake up, girl.
0: You gotta
1: You're under up. Fire.
0: Mm.
1: Okay.
0: Thought about switching out my alarm because every time you know.
1: I don't need a whimsical alarm. That makes
0: no,
1: me
0: snooze. I just thought about a different sound. Just because everybody has the same one on the iPhone. You know what I mean?
1: Yeah.
0: Like
1: that's the one.
0: The default one. Just to change it.
1: Yeah.
0: Just because it pisses me off some mornings.
1: My brain is just used to it now. If I switched it up, I'd be like, whoa, what is this?
0: And then, boom, I'm firing. My brain's, you know, things are wires.
1: Yeah.
0: The wires are going. There's some electrical movement up there in my brain. I'm here. Anyway, it's Friday.
1: I know. I'm so excited that it's Friday. I am so happy. I don't have to work tonight. I'm so happy. My body is in so much pain. So, woo! I get to relax.
0: Yeah. It's been a long week.
1: It's
0: been a long week for me back to making some extra summer money. And last night, just I guess I'm not used to being on my feet like you are.
1: Yeah.
0: And it doesn't matter. Even if I get some kind of cushions for the inside for the shoes, it still hurts.
1: You should get some Asics. They're the best.
0: I might.
1: They feel so good.
0: I might. I got my 80-year-old man Skechers, as you say. Because you told me that Skechers are for old people. But I like Skechers, and I refuse to change.
1: Oh, Kevin loves Skechers, too. I don't understand. I hate Skechers.
0: Give it up for all my Skecher people out there. We stick together.
1: Oh, God.
0: Taryn thinks we're all old immediately.
1: There was this, I was watching one of my murder shows, this woman. It was the, who's the guy? You went on his talk show.
0: You know. Jerry Springer?
1: Yes, the Jerry Springer murder. This man, he's like, you know, hates his ex and is telling his new girlfriend, like, yeah, she's stalking me, which she wasn't.
0: Oh, yeah.
1: So they brought her on there to be like, quit stalking us. And they wanted to make a big deal out of it. And she's like, I'm not. And she just walked off like, I'm not coming here for this.
0: I'm not, yeah.
1: They made it seem like, oh, go on the show. He wants to profess his love for you. He misses you. And she was like, oh, cool. So she went and he's like, I hate you. I'm with her now. Leave me alone. And she's like, I'm not doing this. So she just left. And it was like, that was it. Very anticlimactic. And it made him so mad. And he ended up murdering her, which is not funny. But the funny part is they like one of the, it was definitely him things was his, the imprint of the bottom of his Skecher shoe was like on her face. And wow. I'm just like, you know, if you're going to murder me, fine.
0: I'm using boots.
1: Don't put your freaking Skechers. Don't leave that S on my face, on my dead face.
0: I'm using my boots.
1: That's embarrassing.
0: Boots. I'm using my boots.
1: Yeah.
0: Good old stomping.
1: Yeah. Put the Timberland tree on my face. I don't want a freaking Skecher on my face.
0: I don't want a victim.
1: That's so disrespectful.
0: I don't want to like be that victim blaming lady, but you know, they called you to go on Jerry Springer. You wasn't an element of surprise.
1: Well, you know, like a lot of adults are not smart.
0: That's true. And they got a lot of non-smart people, a.k.a. me.
1: Ugh.
0: But I went on there because it was pre-planned and we kind of worked out our storyline because we had nothing better to do.
1: Why not?
0: Yeah.
1: I'd like to go on Family Feud.
0: I would too. Except I think I might get a little too dirty, which that show is pretty filthy.
1: Yeah. He don't care. Steve Harvey don't care.
0: He don't. Yeah.
1: That was another one I watched. The Family Feud murder. That man murdered his wife.
0: Oh, I don't know that story.
1: Oh, yeah. It was one of the questions was, what was one of the biggest mistakes of your wedding or what, something like that? And he said, looked at the camera, I love you, honey, but said I do. Just like a douchey white guy.
0: He's like I'll kill you.
1: Yeah. Oh, and then he murdered his wife.
0: Oh, he murdered
1: yeah,
0: her.
1: Yeah. Yeah.
0: I think I've heard about that story, but I didn't know there was a documentary.
1: I started watching that one.
0: What is that on?
1: I'll have to double check.
0: Oh, that one sounds fun to watch.
1: Yeah. Might be. It's either Hulu or Netflix.
0: Okay. Sounds fun in a twisted way. Let me add that. Not like, oh, go out and kill your wife. He's a bitch.
1: Let me murder my spouse so I can have full custody of the kids.
0: It never works.
1: I'm never thinking about the fact that I'll go to prison because I'm an idiot and I'll get caught. And now my kids have no parents. Way to go, guys.
0: Classy.
1: Yeah.
0: It's the old guy from Family Feud. I mean, I was too little to watch. The one that kissed everybody.
1: The one that kissed everybody.
0: What creepy bastard.
1: So weird.
0: I want a little tongue.
1: So weird.
0: He'd have like Charles and like, hey, Charles. And then he did go fringe his wife.
1: Everybody just went with it. Like,
0: yeah.
1: This is what we do.
0: Yeah, if you come out here, he's going to kiss you, baby. He won't kiss me, but he'll kiss you.
1: Yeah.
0: He just kissed everybody. Mwah. It was so weird.
1: Yeah,
0: it's very strange. That story, that show has a little history, too, with that one host. I can't remember his name, the one that hung himself.
1: What?
0: One of the old hosts. Like, I remember. Now, this guy, I do remember when I was a kid. Yeah, he hung himself.
1: Ooh.
0: Yeah.
1: Ouch.
0: Yeah.
1: Ouch.
0: Mm-hmm. Any Wheel of Fortune murders I don't know about?
1: Nah, not that I know of, but I do know Vanna White.
0: Yeah, Vanna White.
1: She has never repeated a dress.
0: I've heard that. Yeah.
1: That's crazy.
0: She don't do a damn thing.
1: I know, and she'd be getting paid. I wish I would. How do I get that job?
0: They don't even need her. Honestly, they could be like, T. Bing, bing, bing. It's all lit up. She's just still there.
1: Yeah.
0: They just keep her on there for the sake of it. I haven't watched any of the new ones with Ryan Seacrest.
1: Yeah, I don't know.
0: Being the host. I haven't watched any of that.
1: Yeah.
0: Whatever. Those guys, you know, the ones that host the game shows haven't made, they'll go out and they'll film 3 episodes mm-hmm. in a day,
1: yep.
0: fly home, and they're done.
1: Yeah.
0: And then have the summer off. That's the life.
1: The life.
0: That's like us coming in on Monday and we're done for the week.
1: I know. That would be awesome.
0: It would be. All right. She's got her stupid news. That is on the way this morning. We got some tickets to Club LA we'll be talking about. And the text word for the bourbon and beyond. We got that this hour, too. So listen up.
2: Oh, no, they didn't.
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0: proving that evolution has had a few brain farts along the way. 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
1: Fun fact, one of the only places that you can drink alcohol legally when you are under 21 is church.
2: What? Can you?
1: Yeah.
2: Oh.
1: Because Catholics don't play with that grape juice BS.
2: Yeah, I wasn't
1: raised. We drink the blood of Christ.
2: Yeah.
1: I wasn't raised. It happens to be red wine.
2: I wasn't raised Catholic. I just thought it was like grapefruit juice.
1: I always
2: kids.
1: Thought other churches were sissies when I went.
2: I guess
1: because it
2: went
1: was
2: to
1: like a, little grapefruits.
2: I guess I went to those sissy churches.
1: I'm like, give me the real stuff. Give me the hard stuff.
2: Well, I grew up in a sissy
1: I'm
2: church.
1: Six.
2: I wasn't Catholic. The Catholic Church, you know, I don't know much about the Catholic Church, but you do a lot of standing and kneeling.
1: Oh, yeah. It's a workout.
2: Yeah. Yeah.
1: And if you're an altar boy or girl, the robe that you wear makes you have good posture, and it sucks.
2: Okay.
1: You, like, put it on by putting your arms backwards and through the arm sleeves, and then it just, like, makes you sit straight up, at least in the church I grew up in.
2: I like...
1: I'm so uncomfortable.
2: I'm a big fan of black churches. I like watching some of the videos. They seem like they got it together. The music's good.
1: Yeah.
2: There's that... Well, that one guy's a little crazy out of Harlem. He's up there the other day talking about how the sinners have took the word piss and whore and bitch, and he's using it up there, and I'm like, great. And he's calling people whores. And then one lady, I watched a video the other day, she's talking about ATM, you know, eating the...
1: Yeah.
2: Yeah, I'm like, they get some of them.
1: You just reminded me of a crazy story I have to tell you off air.
2: Oh, okay.
1: All right, so a 53-year-old guy.
2: What is it about the ETA?
1: Kind
2: of. Oh, my God.
1: A 53-year-old guy was pulled over in New Zealand because he was swerving all over the road. This was around 6:45 p.m. on a Saturday. And when he was given a breath test, turns out he was 3 times the legal limit.
2: She means breathalyzer. It wasn't like blowing my face.
1: Yeah. Unsure what exactly the legal limit is in New Zealand, but he did tell the cop that it shouldn't count.

0: party. It actually did still count.
1: Oh, yeah.
0: And he got arrested.
1: He didn't have a sip. I mean, this son of a bitch. I like where you're trying here, sir.
0: He's got a bottle of wine in the cup holder, and he's like, it's fine. It's the blood of Christ. It's Jesus. It's Jesus juice. Yum. So, no, that's not a valid excuse.
1: So, that does not work. Yeah, I figured that wouldn't work. That's about like that guy here in Florida who was drinking and driving and got to the stop sign and stopped. He goes, I wasn't drinking and driving. I was at a stop sign.
0: Yeah, you know.
1: Well, that don't count.
0: It should count.
1: You're operating a motor vehicle, sir. People are stupid. Yeah, drinking the blood of Christ. Huh. That's a new one. Yeah. I have a question.
0: He tried. You got to try.
1: I haven't heard that. I did see something this morning.
0: You never know if you don't try.
1: I'd seen something this morning about these, it was a foot juice. Did you see the story?
0: No.
1: It's
0: reminds me of bug juice doesn't come in a jar.
1: Some people say anime cons are weird.
0: Yeah.
1: But
0: they are.
1: But that's mostly just because cosplay models are selling feet juice, according to this.
0: Hmm.
1: I don't know what's the feet juice?
0: Feet sweat?
1: I don't know what that means.
0: Because who's buying that?
1: Here's a lady in the feet juice. She's got her feet in a cooler. Looks like the blood of Christ.
0: Oh, that's gross.
1: Yeah, and then they're selling this. Oh, God. And then there's images now of people drinking this. I didn't really dive into the story.
0: I
1: don't
0: want that.
1: Oh, no. What? Look, people cheering the feet juice.
0: Yay, feet juice. Woo!
1: This world. You know, I've gave up.
0: Fun to be an adult virgin.
1: I have gave up on society. Just overall. Just... There's no hope. Yeah. These people vote.
0: I know.
1: These people make decisions. They have babies.
0: Yeah. And then we read about their children in stupid news because they weren't raised.
1: If it wasn't for these people, though, we wouldn't have a job.
0: Yeah, that's true.
1: Yeah, we need to just mock the news every morning.
0: Blood of Christ!
1: Green Break 26! Stupid news.
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9: A better life with Dr. Sanjay Gupta.
10: People have started using AI for all sorts of things, but I cannot think of an area where the stakes are higher than your health. First of all, I'll tell you this. I know doctors who have cracked some seemingly impossible cases with the help of AI, so it can be a powerful tool. But AI can also hallucinate, provide bad advice, and be just as confident when it does that. If you do decide to plug any personal medical information into one of these chatbots, you should know that while the companies that created them have robust privacy protections in place, they are not bound by HIPAA, like your healthcare provider is. Whatever the advice presented to you, take it with a degree of healthy skepticism. Always get a second opinion. And remember, if you ever experience concerning symptoms, skip the AI consult and head straight to the ER. I'm Dr. Sanjay Gupta, helping you live a better life.
11: 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You know, a referee. 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
1: Bourbon and Beyond, Louisville, Kentucky. This September, 4 days. You can win some VIP passes to be there.
2: Kentucky is shaped like a chicken leg on the map. Makes sense. Kentucky Fried Chicken, you know.
1: Deep thoughts this morning by Taryn. Sponsored by nobody. I came out of nowhere. I'm like, what? Yes, yes, it is. Yes, it is.
2: Yeah.
1: This festival.
2: Because.
1: This festival that's going to be in the state that looks like chicken.
2: Mm-hmm.
1: Kentucky. You could be there.
2: KY. Isn't that the initials?
1: Yeah.
2: You want to know what else that is?
1: The jelly?
2: Yep.
1: She's so random. Sponsored again by nobody. but this is this prize is brought to you by David Wimmer. This will be a fun trip. You get to see bands like Foo Fighters, Mumford & Sons. And let's be honest, you probably like a lot of different types of music. There's going to be great country artists there as well. Classic rock and classic hits. So you'll find a bands and then bands you've never heard of that might impress you.
2: Bands on bands. Yep. Bands make her dance.
1: Yeah. Yeah, all right. You done? You done with these? Go on. If you got any more, let's get it out. Let's get it out early this morning. The word you're looking for is squeeze.
2: Squeeze. When you squeeze the lemon into your water, but then some of the juice gets in your eye and it burns. Oh, I hate that.
1: That's why I paused. I figured you had something to add to the word squeeze. S-Q-U-E-E-Z-E. Squeeze. Text that to 95819. That word is good till 9 o'clock this morning. We'll get you qualified. First word of the day. You got all next week as well. And then throughout the day today. So every time you hear one of these words, go ahead and try to win. $1,500 of cash hotel. That's not a flight. That's just your travel expenses. But you get the 5 nights there. And you get the VIP passes. So. Not a
2: That's
1: bad prize.
2: Free. Well, I don't think it's
1: and for
2: free,
1: us, it's not that far of a drive. You know what I mean? Like, it's okay. $1,500 of cash, still buy tickets.
2: $1,500 travel. That's gas just getting there.
1: Oh.
2: If you drive.
1: Let me, can I help everybody with something right now? I want to finally do something good instead of bad. Because I do a lot of bad. So, I learned this the other day. I'm a little behind. I have that. I'm going to save you on gas this morning. People, if you have the Walmart Plus app,
2: siphon it.
1: Well, you could do that. So here's what happened. I got the, my buddy told me the other day, he's like, you know, you got the Walmart Plus because it was half off. I go, yeah, I do. He goes, at the Murphy stores, I'm not getting paid for this. You get your dime off. So there's 10 cents. And then I have the Upside app. And I was like, I wonder if they're going to count it. Cause I immediately you save the 10 cents and then Upside will put, you know, you used Upside.
2: Yeah.
1: It'll put it in your account. So I'm like, I'm going to scan this receipt and see what happens. Well, I got a notification this morning. So I saved a total of 17 pennies a gallon yesterday.
2: Ooh.
1: Now, I know gas prices are expensive.
2: Yeah.
1: But it still made my morning.
2: It's a good thing they've got the paper towels at the gas pumps so you can wipe your tears after you fill your tank.
1: That's true. That's true. And use the squeezy. Again, the word squeeze.
2: Squeeze.
1: I was trying to do something like you. Squeeze.
2: Squeeze.
1: But I want to save you some money this morning. Am I getting paid to tell you that? No. Hopefully I didn't ruin it. But I want to tell you, it saved me a little bit of money. And I'm all about everybody listening to this morning saving money.
2: Yeah.
1: Because damn these
2: because
1: prices.
2: F this economy.
1: F it all. F it all.
2: Yeah.
1: It's expensive. Yeah. I should not still be happy at $3.79 a gallon. You know what I mean? But I feel like I won.
2: You know? Yeah.
1: Yeah. I'm like, I still save 17 cents. Yeah.
2: Yeah. Hell so, yeah. Hell go. Yeah. 17 cents.
1: There you go. I hope it saves you money. I hope you'll take advantage of it if
2: you
1: got it.
2: And you just save it up. Keep on saving. Saving, saving, saving.
1: Yeah. That Upside, I got $18 I've saved so far. I can almost buy 4 gallons of gas.
2: I wonder how much I have. Probably like $6.
1: So far?
2: I mean, yeah. It's not a lot, but... You're going to be getting gas no matter what anyways.
1: Yeah, so. You know, what I found with the Upside app is it is different in different locations. So I don't, in this area right here, you might save 3-4 cents on that one?
2: I have $6.75.
1: I go over to Panama City and I save 11 cents sometimes at the pump. Over there, some of those stores are a little bit cheaper. So I got 11 cents. Then I save my receipt. Oh, I'm going to be up to 20 cents a gallon next. Oh, oh yeah. It's like a big O just hitting a big orgasm right there at the pump.
2: Yeah.
1: 379. Oh, yeah. Take it. Take it from daddy.
0: The Morning Movement with Taryn and Stroke on 99 Rock, the Gulf Coast Rock Station. 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
18: A better life with Dr. Sanjay Gupta.
4: People have started using AI for all sorts of things, but I cannot think of an area where the stakes are higher than your health. First of all, I'll tell you this. I know doctors who have cracked some seemingly impossible cases with the help of AI, so it can be a powerful tool. But AI can also hallucinate, provide bad advice, and be just as confident when it does that. If you do decide to plug any personal medical information into one of these chatbots, you should know that while the companies that created them have robust privacy protections in place, they are not bound by HIPAA, like your healthcare provider is. Whatever the advice presented to you, take it with a degree of healthy skepticism. Always get a second opinion. And remember, if you ever experience concerning symptoms, skip the AI consult and head straight to the ER. I'm Dr. Sanjay Gupta, helping you live a better life.
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1: Fessel.com, if you're bored, go read where people, for some reason, love to confess things that are on their heart they feel guilty about. I think they like to kind of almost like in a way humble brag about things they've got away with. So maybe some ideas here will inspire you. Maybe you'll go, I'm not as twisted as this person. An example, first one I'll lead with. This one grosses me out. This lady says, when I was 30 years old, I was dating two guys same time. They never found out they were sharing the same toothbrush.
2: Oh, my God.
1: We're going to lead with that one.
2: Oh, my God. That is terrible.
1: Same.
2: That is the most disgusting thing you can do.
1: Isn't it funny how, like, I will not share a toothbrush.
2: No, never. I will never. I will use my finger and do a wash.
1: I will
2: using somebody else.
1: I will get down and dirty in the bedroom in certain ways with my wife, but I will never use her toothbrush.
2: No.
1: And she would never use mine. I know that.
2: So gross.
1: People think about this. People will, as it was brought up last hour, people will eat, the backside. That's nasty.
2: Some people will do it after somebody has worked a double at an outdoor restaurant
1: all day and has not showered, but they will not share a toothbrush.
2: That is the story going around in my work right now.
1: You told me that story off the air in more details. That's
2: after
1: nasty.
2: Double b-hole.
1: Yeah, I thought for the longest time when people were ATMing that it was just more of like a joke, or the younger people were doing this. No, I didn't realize a lot of you out there love to eat it.
2: That is so nasty.
1: Yeah, not sharing a toothbrush.
2: I'm not doing that.
1: But I won't share a toothbrush. Not doing I ain't eating nobody's. Yeah, that I ain't doing that. No.
2: I'm not going to eat fruit, and I'm not going to eat b-hole, okay? That's where I draw the line for those two things.
1: I wouldn't even go with a banana that's got brown on it.
2: Oh, my God. No.
1: But some of you won't eat that banana, but you'll be like, yeah, I'll take care of that. I'll ATM you, baby.
2: Y'all sick. Nasty.
1: Sick. Y'all really do need Jesus. Here's another Fessel from Fessel.com. I actually lived in a hotel I worked at for just over a year without anyone knowing.
2: That's awesome.
1: I think it's fantastic.
2: That's great.
1: They only and only started renting somewhere when my mom wanted to come and see the city. I didn't want to pay for a hotel. That's brilliant. So if you know there's nobody there.
2: I'd be like, Mom, yeah, let's stay at a hotel. Why? It'll be like a fun vacation.
1: Yeah, if you get to be over the nice condos and you could pull it off and stay in some of these nice condos.
2: That'd be cool. Like the people that lived in the apartment in the mall, the secret mall apartment.
1: Oh, I remember that.
2: Yeah.
1: That was genius.
2: That was very cool. God, I'd like to live in a mall.
1: Yeah.
2: Food court right there.
1: Rent prices or mortgage payments. If you can just kind of like have that to the side and go. Imagine.
2: You could just be a squatter in a mall. That would be awesome.
1: Like imagine your life right now if you had no mortgage payment. Some of you are lucky enough. No rent payment. And you have that extra money in your life.
2: That would be awesome.
1: You'd probably blow it on stupid things. But hopefully you would save it.
2: Yeah. Man.
1: I think it's genius.
2: Yeah.
1: Working in a florist at the age of 19 and terribly bored. That's another one. Confession.
2: Florist?
1: Like a florist. Yeah, I make flowers, bouquets and all that. A colleague and I would make the ugliest, unimaginable bouquet at the beginning of the day. Lopsided. Clashing colors. One random orange rose hanging off to the side to give us a description here. And waiting to see if it sold. It always did to a desperate husband.
2: That's awesome.
1: That would be like us for the challenge.
2: Yeah.
1: Yeah.
2: I would like to do that, actually. That does sound fun.
1: What? Put the...
2: Put a big, ugly bouquet of flowers
1: together.
2: Oh,
1: and then try to sell it?
2: Yeah. I wouldn't even try.
1: Yeah. It'll work. Age 13, at the end of class, I locked the door to our PE storeroom while our sadistic gym teacher was inside putting volleyballs away. They were stuck there until the next morning. Nobody knew it was me.
2: Dang. That person probably has killed somebody by now.
1: Oh. What if it's like the end?
2: Or kidnapped somebody. Somebody's in their basement.
1: This person had no loved ones. If you think about the PE teacher, that's how mean they must have been.
2: Oh, yeah.
1: Because no one's like.
2: Like Miss Trunchbull.
1: Yeah, Miss.
2: From Matilda. She was such a bitch.
1: Yeah, no one was looking for her for
2: Eat
1: a whole day.
2: Eat the cake, Bruce. Ugh. That was a.
1: That's when you know you hate the person you're with, is when they don't come home and you're like, I don't care.
2: Yeah.
1: I'm not even going to look for them.
2: I know. Been there, done that.
1: Yeah, you're like, I just want this to end. Ugh. I'm trying to find my way out of this.
2: Yeah.
1: Oh, but how fun is that, though? You locked him in there. I mean, on the evil side. I like it. Here's another one. Fessel.com. As someone in a wheelchair who can sing, I often do I'm still standing, stand by me, or I stand by you just to make people uncomfortable.
2: Wait, what?
1: So I'm thinking, so when they sing, I guess they do karaoke. They like to go to like karaoke, and they will pick songs that's got the word standing in it just to make the crowd go, can we laugh?
2: Yeah. God. I had an awkward encounter with a guy in a wheelchair one time. It was so dumb of me. Ugh.
1: What happened?
2: I walked into Publix, and you know, like when you're going one way, but they're going that way, and then you're like, and you do the little dance. What
1: yeah,
2: way are you going?
1: Yeah.
2: And he said, he said, want a race? And it just came out, and I said, I bet I'd win. Immediately after I said it, I'm like, oh my God.
1: But what if you'd have lost?
2: But it was like that competitive part of my brain. I will smoke you.
1: I don't care.
2: I will dust you. Yeah, let's race.
1: We've all watched that movie with Johnny Knoxville, where he went to the Special Olympics and won.
2: Mm-hmm.
1: That movie would not fly these days.
2: Yeah.
1: Yeah.
2: The Ringer, was it?
1: Yeah. I kind of wish I was born a midget. The opportunities.
2: I never have wished that in my life.
1: Really? Think about it, the opportunities.
2: No.
1: You don't even have to be really, really funny. Oh. Just kind of funny and have a personality. Oh, you could own life.
2: No.
1: Yes, you
2: don't
1: could.
2: Want that.
1: There are women that will sleep with you. It's more of a challenge.
2: Yeah. Well,
1: you could tell
2: got women
1: little people
2: sleep
1: jokes
2: with me
1: all
2: right
1: day
2: now.
1: Long. What?
2: I got women that'll sleep with me right now if I want to.
1: Well, yeah, but I'm saying.
2: I don't need to be shorter.
1: I'm saying you just got an opportunity to go out. You can make little jokes all the time. Anything you do is kind of funny.
2: It probably takes a long time to get anywhere if you're walking because your stride is so tiny.
1: Yeah.
2: I get places fast AF.
1: Oh,
2: I don't even mean to.
1: Yo, you're a fast walker.
2: I don't even mean to be a fast walker. I just am. It's that stride.
1: Yeah, my wife all the time leaves me. She just starts walking. Boom, boom, boom. I'm like, you know what? I'm just going to take my time. I'm in no hurry because I didn't want to be here anyway.
2: Yeah, think about how, maybe it's hard to get on roller coasters.
1: As a midget? You got to go, oh, yeah, you're not tall
2: enough.
1: Maybe.
2: I don't know. Not hard for me.
1: Yeah, but it just seems like it'd be fun. I wouldn't mind having a midget friend.
2: I can reach things on the high shelf. I like that. Because sometimes things are on the tall shelf and I need them.
1: Yeah, but I'm thinking about it also as a financial way to make some money. You would be a great, if you've got the personality, you can't be an angry little man.
2: Peter Dinklage?
1: You got to, like him, he owns it. You got to be like the guys going out doing videos.
2: You do have opportunities to play roles in movies that some other,
1: Yeah, you're competing against the midget community.
2: Mm-hmm.
1: I'm not sure how many are trying to be actors and actresses.
2: Oh, yeah, me either.
1: Yeah, you could go out and do videos. I think you would naturally, if you were funny, you would easily be a great influencer. I don't know what influence, but. You could go out and do funny videos and get lots of hits and make money on YouTube and TikTok and all these other things.
2: Yeah, I'll just stay where I'm at.
1: Yeah, if I'm a little man and you and I say, Taryn, all right, let's go out and let's go mess with some tourists today. You put me in the cage and I'm gonna growl and bark people, and then you pull me around. I mean, that would be a fun video.
2: I mean, we could do that now. I could put you in a cage now.
1: I'm not a midget. I wasn't born with that blessing in life.
2: They make big cages.
1: Well, that'd be odd. Then I'm like that woman who walks that dude around on the leash.
2: That is so crazy.
1: That would be fun to do.
2: I would love to see that. We should go.
1: It's tour season. We should really go mess with these people.
2: I'll think about it.
1: Are you going to walk me on the leash?
2: No.
1: Oh, I was like, I don't know if I want to do it. You wouldn't mind whipping me, though, with a whip.
2: I would not mind doing that. You're right.
1: All right, let's give away some tickets now. You had to deal with that conversation.
2: Coheed and Cambria, Monday. Boom. 243-3699.
1: Call us now. Call her 9. You got these tickets. That's Monday night, as she said.
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19: A better life with Dr. Sanjay Gupta.
20: Making sure your kids get enough sleep. It's one of the most important things you can do for them as a parent, and yet it's often overlooked. Not only does sleep in the early years set the stage for mental and physical health, it also creates the foundation for how one sleeps later in life. That's according to the National Sleep Foundation. Now, that organization recommends 14 to 17 hours a night for newborns, 12 to 15 for infants, 11 to 14 for toddlers, 10 to 13 for preschoolers, and 9 to 11 for school-aged children. When it's age appropriate, start by talking to your kids about why sleep is important. It helps their body grow, helps their brains learn, helps their mood stay steady. Don't underestimate the importance of a routine. You can even narrate what you're doing step by step to help them along the way. I'm Dr. Sanjay Gupta, helping you live a better life.
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1: Gotta catch them all. Gotta catch them all. You don't know what that reference is because you're...
2: A what?
1: Not horny for Pokemon. Like
2: that is true. Like, I am not.
1: Like this 33-year-old nerd in Florida, Clayton Warren, he is crazy for Pokemon.
2: I love when you say in Florida like it's far away in a distant land.
1: Crazy for Pokemon.
2: Yeah, people do.
1: Clayton tried to break into a store using a rock to smash the window. But when that didn't work, he was like, I know what'll work. So he left and he came back with a chainsaw.
2: Did that work?
1: That worked. He cut a triangle into the hurricane-proof front window. He cut himself in the process, leaving some blood behind.
2: Oh, evidence.
1: He ended up stealing 12 $1,000 in Pokemon cards. Also, Clayton does not care how loud that chainsaw was when committing this robbery.
2: That is true, too, yeah.
1: He also doesn't seem to care much about anything. His car and license plate were also caught on surveillance. It feels like he just pulled up in the fire lane and then did his, like, robbery and then just, like, drove off.
2: So they got blood.
1: Uh-huh.
2: They've got a chainsaw that's loud that people could overhear.
1: Yeah.
2: They've got a license plate.
1: Uh-huh. And his car.
2: Little smart guy here.
1: He's 33. He should be somewhat smart. It's not like he's 23, you know, or a teenager. But.
2: So he left, went back, got the chainsaw, and came back.
1: Yeah.
2: The more I analyze this story, the dumber it gets.
1: Yeah. Like the surveillance footage caught him multiple times. First with a rock.
2: Every angle.
1: Yeah. He was caught and arrested for burglary Grand Theft.
2: It's not the first time that you've brought up in weeks something to do with a Pokemon card. It's been news.
1: I don't know. Pokemon just has
2: a
1: chokehold on these people.
2: Are they making a comeback or they've never went away? I don't know anything about Pokemon.
1: I'm unsure. Okay. I have never.
2: Let's say I'm at Dodge's because I feel like this is where it would happen. Dodge's chicken, you know? I'm over there and I'm just saying I need to run inside for a reason.
1: Yeah.
2: And someone approaches me in the parking lot and they're like, hey man, I got these Pokemon cards. They're really valuable. And they could be,
1: but no thanks.
2: That's what I would say. I could like get a $12,000
1: card. I'm sure they are. No, thank you.
2: You could start to sell me a $12,000 card for a dollar and I would like, I don't want it.
1: I don't know what to do with that. I don't want it.
2: I wouldn't know the value of a Pokemon card.
1: I think I'm allergic to that, to Pokemon. So I can't have that.
2: Yeah, you know,
1: I'll break out.
2: Is that Pokemon Go thing still? Remember that where like they got on the app and they like? I remember people doing that. It was so dumb.
1: Yeah, I don't know.
2: It's just I'm just too old for it, so I wouldn't understand it. That's all right. I accept that.
1: Yeah, wasn't into it even when I was of the age to be into it.
2: Yeah, I was already past that Pokemon thing. I don't really even know what Pokemons are. I mean, I know what they look like, but that's it.
1: Yeah, I was more of like, you know, into the Doug Funny cartoon. And Hey Arnold.
2: Okay, yeah, because you're a little bit younger than me. Yeah, I know what you're talking about, but I wasn't into that. I'm more like the Saved by the Bell type. You know what I mean? I'm that old generation.
1: Always into Saved by the Bell.
2: Yeah, I'm old.
1: But one Saturday morning cartoons, couldn't beat them. So good. And you know what was not on the lineup? Pokemon. So.
2: Yeah. I remember coming home from school and afternoon cartoons were on. We're talking about regular TV like the Fox Network. So you'd watch it, Ninja Turtles and all those things. And then it immediately switched. There wasn't like a slow transition. It was like Ninja Turtles, Chip and Dale, Jerry Springer.
1: We're just getting right into it.
2: So that's what I grew up with. It was like, okay, now let's watch the trash.
1: Yeah.
2: Yeah, so.
1: We got our cartoon fixed in. Now let's ruin it with the trash.
2: I seriously remember at 5 o'clock in the afternoon, the family sitting around watching Jerry Springer thinking, oh.

0: Look at these. Who's
1: good time.
0: Trash?
1: Family bonding.
0: It was. I think it was a great time to grow up.
1: Yeah.
0: The 90s, mm-hmm. early 2000s. God, they were great times. I'd go back if I could.
1: TRL.
0: Oh, yeah.
1: After school, Carson Daly.
0: Yeah, if you had cable and rich.
1: Good times.
0: Oh, my gosh. I read something this morning. It says, one of the biggest signs you've made it in life. You know what made the list?
1: Having a generator?
0: No, but I'd add that to this list. It's not on here. A walk-in closet.
1: Oh, my guest room has one.
0: Well, look at you. You made it in life. They actually surveyed people.
1: Buying a house by myself without a co-signer or any help from anybody, that's my
0: mission. That's a sign you made it.
1: Yeah.
0: I'll tell you a few on here since I have this list pulled up. Signs you've made it. This was a survey they asked people. High-end watch. I don't want one even if I can afford it.
1: Yeah.
0: I mean, I have an Apple Watch, but I mean, that was a lot. A luxury handbag. Nope. Don't want
1: it. Subtle sign I made it. The vet the other day said, do you want an estimate before we start doing these things? And I said, no. Deep down, I was panicking because I knew it was going to be a lot, which it was.
0: Oh, I would have said estimate.
1: But it was for Maggie, and I had to. She's the best girl.
0: I know.
1: I was expecting $1,000, which still sucks, but it was only $700, so small win, still sucky. And thank God for credit cards.
0: That sounds like...
1: We're not putting that on debit, no.
0: That sounds like me when I'm excited saving a dime at the gas pump with an app. I'm like, ooh!
1: Yeah.
0: Mm-hmm. Yeah. Oh, another sign you made it, the latest iPhone.
1: Don't want it.
0: I got one from last year's model, and I was forced to get it because my speaker went bad. I didn't have a choice. I didn't want it. I didn't need to move up. I don't need the latest iPhone.
1: Yeah.
0: I don't jump on that bandwagon every year.
1: Yeah.
0: It's coming up. Fall will be here.
1: Current phone works just fine.
0: An at-home sauna. I could use one.
1: I would love that.
0: I don't got that. A hot tub. I could use that. Or a pool.
1: Yeah, that would be
0: cool. I thought if you had a pool growing up and your family had a pool. Oh, my God. You have made it.
1: If you have a pool, you're rich. If you have a bathroom in your room, you're rich. If you ate Lucky Charms for breakfast, rich.
0: Oh, we had the above ground pool, the one you bought over at Sam's.
1: Yeah.
0: You know, like a $300 one?
1: Yeah.
0: Yeah. Not like one of those. They got some expensive ones. No, not like that.
1: Yeah.
0: Like the one that lasted like one summer and then it rusted.
1: Yes. Yes.
0: I like, we made it. We made it. Put it behind a trailer. We're good. I turned that into a fishing pond. Real story.
1: It took all day to fill up with your hose.
0: Yep. Yep. Yep. And then you thought you were something. You invited like your cousins would come over and your friends in the neighborhood. You want to come over? We got a pool. And they're like, what?
1: Yeah. Say what?
0: Yeah. It's right behind the trailer.
1: Yeah.
0: Designer shoes.
1: Yeah. My running shoes are the most expensive shoes I own.
0: Yeah. Designer clothes, an electric vehicle, and a backyard with an outdoor kitchen are signs you have made it, according to this recent survey.
1: I don't even use my indoor kitchen, so I don't need an outdoor one.
0: Oh, yeah.
1: I don't need two kitchens I'm not going to use.
0: Also making just a couple of ones that made the top 20 list, an outdoor pizza oven.
1: That would be fun.
0: Oh, must be nice to have one of them.
1: That would be like fun for like the first week, and then I'm, oh, yeah.
0: A high-end wine fridge or home bar.
1: Yeah.
0: A fancy exercise bike.
1: Don't want that.
0: A robot vacuum cleaner.
1: Exercise bike just collects clothes after a while.
0: Yeah.
1: Throw it on it.
0: And an actual art, some kind of real art, not like the reprinted.
1: If anybody wants to buy me a piece from Wes Hines, I would gladly take it. It's so expensive.
0: Those are signs you've made it.
1: But so good. I love his art.
0: Yeah. But I'm not going to waste thousands of dollars.
1: No, not doing
0: art.
1: That.
0: I just, just give me that one at Live Life Love.
1: Give me the wall sticker.
0: Yeah. Everybody's got that one. Live Life Love. Whoever thought of that stupid line has made a lot of money.
1: They're
0: all over Walmart if you're looking for one.
1: Oh,
0: everywhere.
1: God, and every white woman's kitchen.
0: That's true. If not, your grandmother's got one, I promise.
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13: A Better Life with Dr. Sanjay Gupta.
14: If you are struggling with substance abuse, alcohol, pills, whatever it may be, first of all, it's nothing to be ashamed of. We know addiction is a brain disease, and we also know getting into recovery can be tough. Also, in case this helps, I want to tell you about a new study at a Harvard School of Public Health, which found that spiritual belief, the idea of a steady religious practice, had a protective effect from addiction. Experts we talked to told us there were probably a few reasons why this might be the case. 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
18: We all know how important it is to stay active as we age, especially as we get older. But I've come to realize that for as good as people are about getting their cardio in, a lot of older folks really don't seem to be doing the recommended amount of strength training or even understand why it's so important. It helps you stay functional and therefore independent for as long as possible. Certified strength and conditioning specialist Dana Santis says a great place to start is not with dumbbells or barbells, but with your body weight, which allows you to build strength while also learning how your body moves and where your limitations exist. It also reduces the risk of overwhelming your connective tissue, which adapts more slowly than muscles as we get older. Once you're comfortable, you can dial up that intensity, but do it slowly, do it carefully. I'm Dr. Sanjay Gupta, helping you live a better life.
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1: Taryn, I had never heard of this, and I was looking. I always have a list of, like, random facts, and I have one, and I want to know if you've ever heard of this in your life, just anywhere, just heard about it.
2: Probably I have.
1: No, I doubt it. Until about in 1974, there was more than 500,000 pay toilets.
2: Pay toilet.
1: In the U.S. So what
2: you
1: that
2: pay
1: meant,
2: to flush.
1: You pay to poop. There's some situations.
2: I'm not doing that.
1: Oh, there's some situations I've been in where they'd have got $20 out of me. I don't know if the lid didn't open or what, but it said they were half a million of them. But in 1980, they were almost completely gone.
2: Yeah, because that's rude to charge people to go to the bathroom, but it sounds very American.
1: It does. You go to
2: What else can we charge them for?
1: You've been in places.
2: Let's give them an oxygen tax.
1: You've been in places, I know you have, where they're going, our bathroom's only for the
2: employees.
1: Yeah. Which I'm sure they got people going in there and dirtying them up and everything else.
2: Yeah.
1: But sometimes, like here, the employees are probably worse than if we let every one of our listeners come up here and poop on our toilets.
2: I found a really nice bathroom at the Harbor Walk. I love that bathroom, and I don't think many people know
1: about
2: it.
1: I bet I know where it's at.
2: Yeah, you do.
1: Is it right there? Well, we better not say it.
2: Yeah.
1: Let's keep it.
2: I love that bathroom. I'm like, God dang, it's always clean and nice.
1: Yeah, there's one.
2: Nobody's ever using it.
1: There's a secret one. Then there's that one upstairs no one really uses, but you know why they don't use that one? There's one on the second story that's no AC, so if you're really taking a good dump in the hot summer. That's a quick pee and drop, you know, pee and leave.
2: Yeah.
1: You don't want to sit in there and take a dump.
2: No.
1: But I think I know where the good one is. You find a good one, you're like, okay. I mean, nobody wants to use a public restroom, but if you got you got to go. But there are times, though, I mean, if there's a pay toilet, I'm like, damn it.
2: How much? Because I might go in this bush over here.
1: I looked it up, and they said it was, took coins back then. So I don't know how many coins that was, and if you was related to today's currency, I don't know, probably a dollar a dump. Hey, imagine that. Hey, can you imagine going in like, oh, man, it's making dollars? Back then, though, people had more cash on them than they do now, so now it would be more like.
2: Oh, yeah, my grandpa always had cash on him.
1: Yeah. I'm bad about that. I wish I did, but then I go through it a little bit quicker.
2: Yeah, but a lot of places are card only these days.
1: Are they?
2: Not like a lot of places, like concerts and stuff.
1: Oh, yeah. Because they got a lot of workers are thieves.
2: Yeah, and because they are like, oh, here, it's going to ask you a few questions. It's going to ask if I want to leave you a tip. No, I don't want to leave you a tip. You didn't do anything. You bent over and picked up a can. That was it. That's all you did.
1: Yeah. Being, you know, back to the summer and making a little extra summer money working at, you know, my buddy's business at the Harbor Walk. Almost every night there's somebody's card that doesn't go through.
2: That sucks.
1: But you know, most of the time I fix it. I'm like, you're in trouble.
2: Hate having to tell people that their card didn't work, and then they get all mad at me, and I'm like, I didn't want to tell you. I'm embarrassed to tell you. Like, and it's not even my card.
1: Well,
2: or just call your company and let them know you're out of town.
1: Yeah, that's what you gotta do. I tell them all the time that. I tell people that all the time.
2: I believe that you've got money. I don't care. It's a credit card. Of course you've got money. I didn't make the rule. Just call your company.
1: I just say, hey.
2: They think somebody stole it.
1: I just say, hey, check on your app real quick and change it to travel mode and it'll go through. And 99% of the time it does, or somebody else just gives me their card.
2: Yeah.
1: And I just, boop. You know, most people don't realize that.
2: Mine never declines, even when I go to town, because my credit card company's like, this idiot. That's where she's at. I don't know.
1: Yeah.
2: She's all over the place.
1: Yeah. When I went to Virginia, and 2 weeks ago, I didn't put it in my card in the travel feature, whatever it is. I didn't have any, I had zero issues.
2: Well, it should work. Okay. I'm sure it does work.
1: Can I write you a check? No. No, you may not.
2: Oh, God.
1: What a time to be alive.
2: I write you a check?
1: I haven't wrote a check out.
2: Checks are so funny.
1: They are.
2: I love when I rented from Newman Daily, they were like, checks only.
1: Oh, my God.
2: Cash is inconvenient. And I'm like, cash is actually the most convenient thing you could possibly pay with. But sure, I'll buy more checks because that's all you take.
1: There's a few businesses that I know in the area that take only cash, but they'll have an ATM, so they get the ATM fee.
2: Yeah.
1: And then you know what they're doing.
2: Well, I think it's Red Bar. Yeah, they like own their ATM.
1: Oh,
2: brilliant. So they get the fee.
1: Brilliant.
2: And like, yeah.
1: Brilliant. And I can understand why, because of the government.
2: Yeah.
1: Because, you know, if it's cash, you know.
2: Cash is king.
1: I just report what I want to report. Yeah. I'm not telling people to do that. I'm just saying that people that do it.
2: Do it. Yeah. Do it. Damn. Who cares?
1: The government's taking enough from you anyway.
2: Yeah.
1: Screw them.
2: Yeah. Yeah.
1: Mm-hmm. You're going to write me a check. Don't write me a check.
2: We don't need a paper trail.
1: No, we don't need it. The damn credit card. You can run the credit card. Now I got a paper trail. Now I got to pay the government.
2: Asking your dealer if you can write a check for the week.
1: That's how old drug deals used to work. We're going to write you. Oh, we're trading your food stamps.
2: I got these gift cards for Christmas. You take gift cards?
1: Well, let me call and voucher. I got to check the number, make sure it works for you. Give me an empty one. Yeah, I'll take your check.
2: Yeah.
1: I rarely ever get a check. Every once in a while, you get one, maybe one or two a year still. Like, I'll get, like, something odd, and they'll send me a check. And I'm like, okay. And, I mean, it's small. And so it's like, ugh. Now the apps, you can just scan the check, so you don't even have to go to the bank.
2: When I canceled my Verizon account, they sent me a card with my refund from my last bill. Like, you know, you get money back because you didn't have it for as long.
1: Yeah.
2: So here's a card with $9.37. I'm like, what the hell am I gonna do with this? I don't want this. Send me cash or a check, even. I don't want a card.
1: I got a check
2: with $9 on it.
1: I got a check from, I can't remember where and exactly how much, but it was way under a dollar. It was like a nickel or 8 cents or something. I'm like, it costs more to put the stupid stamp.
2: I can't even use that $9 card at the gas station because it authorizes your card for $200.
1: Oh, I don't go to them
2: every time.
1: I don't support those.
2: God dang it!
1: I do not support those gas stations that do that.
2: Like, they're like, yeah, you can get gas from us, but not if you're a broke bitch.
1: Yeah,
2: you better have $1 million in your bank account. Mm-mm. To get $10 worth of gas.
1: I don't.
2: What?
1: I don't support the stores. When I find out they do that, I don't ever go back. I will never go back.
2: Murphy's.
1: Dodge's does it?
2: Hell yeah, they do.
1: I never got gas there. Hell. They put a fee. They yeah, okay.
2: $175.
1: Kiss my ass.
2: Yeah.
1: I got to now wait for my money to come back in a couple days. I mean, I understand like a hotel if I'm trashing a hotel, but for gas, it went through. Deal with a credit card.
2: Yeah.
1: Or deal with a debit card. Especially if it's a debit card. I put it in my kiss my ass.
2: Yeah.
1: That makes me mad.
2: Yeah.
1: Don't support them.
2: Fight somebody.
1: Don't support them places. Just don't. Just everyone just say no and just put them out of business.
2: You're dumb.
1: Yeah. So Dodge got some chicken in there. They got the 79 cent fountain drink too.
2: They got the Reese pretzels.
1: But I ain't getting
2: too.
1: You gas.
2: Your gas can go F itself.
1: No. It's a good place to go, too. People try to sell you lawnmowers in the parking lot and stolen equipment. I love going to Dodge's. I'm like,
2: you never know what you're going to get.
1: I don't know if I need a weed eater, but for $20, that's a great deal. Tara might need a weed eater. Let me pick this up for you. Yeah, where'd you get it? Oh, I'm traveling across the country and I need, okay, yeah. You know what? Don't even give me the background. Just $20. Crank it up. Let me hear this thing. It sounds like it works. I got a pair of shears, a blower, a lawnmower.
2: Wow, did you just go to Home Depot? No, Dodge's. Some crackhead in the parking
1: lot.
2: Hang
1: out at Dodge's, you can get a lawnmower, I promise.
2: That's so much.
1: Yeah. Screw it. I know it's summertime. Your lawnmower goes bad. Go to Dodge's, stand in the parking lot. Just say, anybody got a lawnmower for sale? Somebody will come back with you one. Yeah. The crackhead down the street will roll it up to
2: They'll
1: you.
2: They'll find one for you.
1: Yeah, they will. I mean, it is stolen property, but I mean, don't ask questions.
2: Yeah.
1: Don't ask questions. Also don't take legal advice from us.
2: Yeah.
0: Definitely. The Morning Movement with Taryn and Stroke on 99 Rock, the Gulf Coast Rock Station. Don't miss the hot, humid, oh, so humid summer concert series at Club LA this June with Fortunate Youth. One of those answer things? Thursday, June 11th, Fortunate Youth with special guests Joe Samba and Sarah Nation. 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
12: We've talked a lot about measles over the past year, but mumps has largely flown under the radar, even though it's been making a bit of a comeback as well. That's because fewer people are getting the MMR vaccine, which stands for measles, mumps, and rubella. The vaccine's been around for decades. It is effective. It is safe. What makes mumps outbreaks difficult to contain is that symptoms usually don't appear for 2 to 3 weeks after someone's been exposed, and that can make it hard to pin down where that exposure took place. And someone who is infected can transmit the virus to someone else before they are symptomatic. If you get sick, which could manifest like a run-of-the-mill respiratory virus or the telltale swelling of your cheeks and jaw, all you can really do at that point is to treat the symptoms and also isolate yourself so you don't infect anyone else. I'm Dr. Sanjay Gupta, helping you live a better life.
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0: Proving that evolution has had a few brain farts along the way. 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
1: Oh, my headphones aren't on. You're not ready? You want to play a little radio, Terry? You want to join us? I'm sorry.
2: This guy is a homewrecker. Literally. A 48-year-old guy in Pennsylvania named Eric Pierre-Moi-Jean.
1: That ain't right.
2: Pierre Swaza.
1: That ain't right.
2: Pierre Wazwa.
1: Okay, that sounds right.
2: He came home on Tuesday night, hammered. He'd been drinking all night. What do you know? His wife wasn't happy. And I feel like this is probably a pattern with Eric. Because
1: being drunk, coming home late?
2: Yeah. His wife was like, we're done. I want a divorce. Our marriage is over because you're an alcoholic. Get it together, Eric.
1: Yeah, you just come lay with your beer breath in my face every night because you're out drunk.
2: Yeah.
1: Who knows what you're doing at the bar down the street?
2: Yeah, you drunk POS.
1: I know you've been eyeing Tammy.
2: Whose bed have your boots been under? They yelled at each other, as couples like this do. And he said, if it's over, I'll tear the house down. And then the next thing you know, he went outside, climbed into a random excavator that's just there, and started tearing down the house, literally.
1: Do you mean trailer?
2: With his wife and two daughters still inside.
1: Oh, my God.
2: Well, great. Eric, not only did you just lose your wife, you lost your kids, too. And you're going to prison. Eric will do anything except stop drinking to solve his problems that are caused from him drinking.
1: Well, guess what, Taryn? There's good news.
2: She's single?
1: Well, he's going to prison. He'll find God.
2: Of course he will. The wife called 911. Fortunately, the police showed up before anybody could get hurt. Damage to the house was pretty significant. A big chunk of the roof was torn down. And experts say the structural integrity is in question. Eric?
1: Oh, it wasn't a trailer. I pictured it to be like this old, like, trailer park looking, like, you know, about to fall apart trailer. It was something like a real home. Like a...
2: Yeah.
1: Not if you... Sorry for people living in a trailer. I mean, like a real sturdy home.
2: Yeah. Well, Eric's going to prison. Several charges. Causing a catastrophe. Reckless endangerment and disorderly conduct. Oh, yeah. And his wife is also going to get a protection from abuse order as well. So,
1: all fair.
2: Way to go, Eric.
1: You know, I bet she gets all that.
2: Yeah. Yeah.
1: Yeah.
2: Why do you have an excavator there? What are y'all doing? Do you live on a farm?
1: Or is it work related? Maybe it's like work equipment.
2: What do you do? You don't bring your excavator home with you?
1: Yeah, I guess you wouldn't. Huh.
2: It's like the guy that's doing the bridge, the big crane. I'm going to just take off with the crane for the weekend.
1: It sounds like local news to me. I would love that story.
2: Man. Yeah.
1: I don't know what to say to that story other than, wow.
2: Maybe if you have a problem with alcohol...
1: I would say he has a problem.
2: Stop doing it.
1: Yeah. I can see why she was already wanting to leave.
2: Yeah.
1: Everything just added up.
2: It was just building. You know it was. Mm. She was waiting for that tipping point.
1: Yeah, I don't think this would be one of the things they work out. He gets out of prison. They have Thanksgiving down the road. And, like, I'm glad our family's back together. Remember that time, Dad, that you...
2: that you almost killed
1: us all and took the house down?
2: Oh, Dad, good time. He's like, what? That was one time. people don't forget.
1: Dad's going back to drinking.
2: God dang it.
1: Dang. All right. Well, no letdown there today. No letdown in any of your stupid news stories today,
2: You're
1: by the
2: welcome.
1: Way. They've all been fantastic.
2: You're welcome.
1: Well, I can't give you 100% credit. You didn't do all these things.
2: I know.
1: You just found them on the internet. All right, there's your stupid news. If you're looking for the text word for the, the Bourbon and Beyond in Kentucky, I got to give you that text word. Do you remember what it was?
2: Squeeze. When you're trying to squeeze out a toot, but it turns out to be a number two.
1: Or a shart.
2: Or that.
1: Okay.

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0: Friday, June 12th, it's too hot for shirts, too hot for pants, too hot for spandex. 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
17: We've talked a lot about measles over the past year, but mumps has largely flown under the radar, even though it's been making a bit of a comeback as well. That's because fewer people are getting the MMR vaccine, which stands for measles, mumps, and rubella. The vaccine's been around for decades. It is effective. It is safe. What makes mumps outbreaks difficult to contain is that symptoms usually don't appear for 2 to 3 weeks after someone's been exposed. And that can make it hard to pin down where that exposure took place. And someone who is infected can transmit the virus to someone else before they are symptomatic. If you get sick, which could manifest like a run-of-the-mill respiratory virus or the telltale swelling of your cheeks and jaw, all you can really do at that point is to treat the symptoms and also isolate yourself so you don't infect anyone else. I'm Dr. Sanjay Gupta, helping you live a better life.
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0: Let's go.
1: 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Shut up. 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
0: There ain't nothing.
1: Why you come in here a few minutes ago and go, guess what? My pee smells like popcorn.
0: That was just supposed to be between us.
1: Oh, that never happened. That never happened.
0: I don't know why. I didn't even have popcorn, but it's also the color of popcorn because I got the vitamin TT to that B12. You know, it just like makes it really bright yellow. I'm healthy.
1: On the way, we got the text word for that's bourbon and beyond. We'll try to get you qualified. Brand new text word coming up. That's nasty.

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0: 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That's going to be in Kentucky, Louisville, Kentucky, this September. 4 days.
1: 4 whole days. My legs would break off.
0: Oh, it would be. That's a lot of music.
1: A lot of days. A lot of music.
0: 5 nights. You get the hotel stay, $1,500 in cash for your travel. 4 day VIP passes for the Bourbon Beyond 2026. 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
1: It can help you go to sleep. 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
1: Yeah.
0: But go read it. 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New word. Good till noon today. That word is going to be, what is it? Oh, neat. N-E-A-T.
1: Neat.
0: Yeah.
1: Oh, neat.
0: Neat. Text neat to 95819, and that will get you qualified. Coming up, cliche of the day. I hope it's popcorn pee, but I don't know if it is. If you don't know what I'm talking about, well, you missed last break. 99 Rock.
2: 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The 99 Rock Club LA Concert Series is stoked to bring you one we thought we'd never see. Our Lady Peace.

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12: How often do you stop to wonder whether you should share something that's revealing, maybe even embarrassing, with a partner, a friend, or even your boss? In her new book called Revealing, The Underrated Power of Oversharing, behavioral scientist Leslie John says doing just that can help you deepen relationships that are vital to your life. We need people to trust us in order to get things like love, friendship, and career success. That's what she told us. When you make yourself vulnerable by revealing something sensitive, it does make other people trust you. In turn, when you ask someone to reveal something about themselves, showing that interest will generally lead someone to like you more. Why? Because people like to be asked about themselves, she says. It also signals that they are discriminating and choosy, but in a good way. I'm Dr. Sanjay Gupta, helping you live a better life.
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enthusiasm for social media seems insincere, it's because it is. 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

0: 99 Rock. It's about time for that weekend. Before we go, Tara's got the cliche of the day.
1: Pokemon pilferer. It's a word.
0: Okay.
1: I Googled
0: it. How'd you come up with this today?
1: Oh, you know, that dork stole a bunch of Pokemon cards.
0: Oh, the guy with the
1: chainsaw? Very carelessly.
0: With the chainsaw?
1: Yeah, with the loudest tool on the planet.
0: Yeah, using a chainsaw to break and enter is not good in a city where there's people around. May it be out in the country, but okay. Well, that's the cliche of the day. Pokemon pilferer.
1: Yeah.
0: Okay. Tell Kevin McKay that at 5:45 when that Task Force pizza. Taryn, I hope you have a great weekend.
1: Thank you. I hope so, too. I'm definitely going to just rest. I'm going to go home and give Maggie some of her drugs that are helping her. And... yeah, I'm going to buy her a birthday cake too. It's her birthday weekend.
0: All right. Good. That's awesome. Do you,
1: I actually think I probably will get her a duck head instead. Cause she prefers that over cake. It's disgusting.
0: Yeah.
1: She has to eat it outside.
0: It's the dog.
1: Yeah. That's like the one treat you got to take outside. Yeah. We don't eat duck heads in the house.
0: Oh
1: gosh.
0: What kind of home do you live in? Wow. I thought everyone did that.
1: Kind of boring house.
0: Yeah, what kind of boring life do you live? We're just over here eating a whole plate of duck heads. Have a great weekend. I'll see you on Monday.
1: You got a short
0: week next week, right?
1: Yeah, I'll be here Monday, Tuesday next week.
0: Oh, good for you. Everybody needs a break.
1: Yeah.
0: All right, bye.
1: Bye.
2: Oh, no, they didn't.
3: What?
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1: You're a crazy bitch, but you're so good I'm on top of it. When I dream, I'm doing you all night. Scratches off down my back to keep her on.
0: Yeah, Blackstone Cherry and Buck Cherry. 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
10: People have started using AI for all sorts of things, but I cannot think of an area where the stakes are higher than your health. First of all, I'll tell you this. I know doctors who have cracked some seemingly impossible cases with the help of AI, so it can be a powerful tool. But AI can also hallucinate, provide bad advice, and be just as confident when it does that. If you do decide to plug any personal medical information into one of these chatbots, you should know that while the companies that created them have robust privacy protections in place, they are not bound by HIPAA, like your healthcare provider is. Whatever the advice presented to you, take it with a degree of healthy skepticism. Always get a second opinion. And remember, if you ever experience concerning symptoms, skip the AI consult and head straight to the ER. I'm Dr. Sanjay Gupta, helping you live a better life.
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99 Rock. 7 minutes. I got you that new text word. You're trying to go to the Bourbon and Beyond Festival there in Kentucky. 4 days. You've seen some great music at that music festival. We'll get you qualified and all the details just ahead right here at 99 Rock.

0: 99 Rock Bourbon and Beyond Music Festival. That goes down September 24th through the 27th. A lot of big bands going to be there, like Foo Fighters, Queens of the Stone Age, Mumford & Sons, bands you never heard of, and bands that you probably didn't know you needed to hear. But there's a lot and a lot of different types of music. It's going to be a fun festival. You could be there. Let's get you qualified. I'll give you that brand new text word. You'll text this word in. You got to do it between now and noon to get qualified. And maybe you'll be that big winner. You get $1,500 in cash for your travel expenses, 4-day VIP passes, and one hell of a trip, plus that hotel stay for 5 nights. You'll love this. Here you go. The word is NEAT, N-E-A-T, NEAT. Text that to 95819, and you are qualified. 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
2: The training in the Air Force Reserve is second to none. 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

99 Rock, here's one of those dumb surveys, but just think about this. When somebody says to you, it's all downhill from here, do you interpret that as things are getting worse or getting easier? I kind of think of easier, but I can see both views on this. So they ask people, 87% of people think negative immediately. Things are getting worse. 13% say it means things are getting easier. I'm in a minority here on this one. Huh. But what a dumb survey. Who cares? 99 Rock.

0: 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Club LA, Coheed and Cambria. That's going to be a good show. Doors open 6:30. 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We've got some more tickets you can win this afternoon. And we'll probably have some Monday. Who knows? Keep listening. 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

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You know, we love St. Jude's, and we do that big radiothon every year to help out the kids. 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It kicks off tonight. They've got a fish fry and live music, dancing. 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Another great day with some music, food. And then Sunday, they got more going on over there. 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
1: Yeah!

Ron, can't knock the smile on my face, just known as the weekend. I hope you have a fantastic weekend. A lot going on all over town, and I can't wait to just get out and enjoy it. Looks like the weather's going to be nice. It's that time of year. Maybe a beach day for you. That'd do you good, right? And some great rock right here with 99 Rock.

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1: Yeah, this has happened to Weezer a lot, that when we put out something new, people don't understand it or don't like it immediately. And sometimes it takes years for, I don't know, people's taste to change, or maybe it's the right people have to find it and slowly build up the popularity of that song or that album, most famously Pinkerton. But yeah, it seems like kind of a Weezer thing. Not really sure why. Maybe we're ahead of our time, or I don't know. Anyway, it's totally out of our control. We just make the music we want to hear and hope that other people like it. And now at least we know that if it doesn't connect immediately, maybe years later, decades later, people will find it and blow it up. So it kind of takes the pressure off in the moment.

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20: Yeah. Hey, it's Kevin McKay teasing the bangs, wearing the spandex. 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
26: A Better Life with Dr. Sanjay Gupta.
27: If you are struggling with substance abuse, alcohol, pills, whatever it may be, first of all, it's nothing to be ashamed of. We know addiction is a brain disease, and we also know getting into recovery can be tough. Also, in case this helps, I want to tell you about a new study out of Harvard School of Public Health, which found that spiritual belief, the idea of a steady religious practice, had a protective effect from addiction. Experts we talked to told us there were probably a few reasons why this might be the case. Number one, excessive drug and alcohol use would not be the norm in a religious community, and people want to fit in. Two, a belief in a higher power provides people with hope and solace, great foils for addiction. And three, and I think there's some merit to this, regular attendance in a faith community also provides connection. Just like in AA, camaraderie and social support is often what you need. I'm Dr. Sanjay Gupta, helping you live a better life.

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Good till noon today if you're trying to go to the Bourbon and Beyond Music Festival. 4 days right there in Louisville, Kentucky. The words you're looking for is NEAT, N-E-A-T. Text that to 95819, and that will get you qualified. 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

99 Rock, you know, this past weekend, Memorial Day weekend, I bet yours wasn't as exciting as this guy's, but his future's not looking good. 38-year-old guy from Chicago decided he wanted to go to Key West. He stole a police cruiser. Oh, don't do that. While intoxicated. Don't do that one either. Authorities say he'd been drinking at a local bar before getting in the officer's patrol car, driving around a marina parking lot there, nearly hitting two people. Oh, my goodness. Officers later located the guy nearby. He failed the sobriety test and refused a breathalyzer. He also did not have an ID on him, not a valid license. Oh, he's got a multitude of charges. But your Memorial Day weekend wasn't as exciting as his. I bet not. 99 Rock.

99 Rock. That word is neat, N-E-A-T. That is the word that gets you qualified for the Bourbon and Beyond Music Festival. 4 days right there in Louisville, Kentucky. Word is good till noon today, so you got a few more minutes to get that word in if you safely can. Noon's coming up. Brand new text word. I got that on the way. It's 99 Rock.

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11: A Better Life with Dr. Sanjay Gupta.
12: We all know how important it is to stay active as we age, especially as we get older. But I've come to realize that for as good as people are about getting their cardio in, a lot of older folks really don't seem to be doing the recommended amount of strength training or even understand why it's so important. It helps you stay functional and therefore independent for as long as possible. Certified strength and conditioning specialist Dana Santis says a great place to start is not with dumbbells or barbells, but with your body weight, which allows you to build strength while also learning how your body moves and where your limitations exist. It also reduces the risk of overwhelming your connective tissue, which adapts more slowly than muscles as we get older. Once you're comfortable, you can dial up that intensity, but do it slowly, do it carefully. I'm Dr. Sanjay Gupta, helping you live a better life.
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1: 99 Rock, okay, it's noon. Time for the lunch hour. 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Bourbon and beyond, that's what I'm trying to say. 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Okay, here's what you're waiting for, really. 12 to 3. This is the text word. So you got till 3 o'clock today. The word is blondes. B-L-O-N-D-E-S, blondes, text that to 95819, and you are qualified. So good luck. Hope you win. That'll be a fun trip, Bourbon and Beyond. 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
6: Making sure your kids get enough sleep. It's one of the most important things you can do for them as a parent, and yet it's often overlooked. Not only does sleep in the early years set the stage for mental and physical health, it also creates the foundation for how one sleeps later in life. That's according to the National Sleep Foundation. Now, that organization recommends 14 to 17 hours a night for newborns, 12 to 15 for infants, 11 to 14 for toddlers, 10 to 13 for preschoolers, and 9 to 11 for school-aged children. When it's age appropriate, start by talking to your kids about why sleep is important. It helps their body grow, helps their brains learn, helps their mood stay steady. Don't underestimate the importance of a routine. You can even narrate what you're doing step by step to help them along the way. I'm Dr. Sanjay Gupta, helping you live a better life.
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0: Hey, September is still the summer concert series. I'm not in denial. 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
9: Have you ever noticed that you mostly breathe through one nostril at a time? Even when you're not sick, even when your allergies aren't bothering you. The body actually switches the dominant nostril as frequently as every 2 hours while we're awake. That's according to Adam Taylor, an anatomy professor at Lancaster University in the UK. This alternating cycle is automatic. It's regulated subconsciously by the hypothalamus and the brain, he said. Your body does this to give each nostril a chance to rest and repair so they don't get too dried out, which could make it easier for pathogens and inflammation to cause damage. Now, Taylor also said studies suggest the left nostril may be more dominant, and when the right nostril is dominant, the body is in a more alert or even stressed state. Who knew? Pretty fascinating stuff. I'm Dr. Sanjay Gupta, helping you live a better life.
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bitch. That is cool. Thank you. Dropped off three $2 bills. Serial numbers 99, then one for 96 for Z and one for Coast 94. I don't care about those. I like that 99 rock $2 bill. I can now pay my rent. Thank you. I don't care if Monday's and a coin. Tuesday's gray and Wednesday. America 250 Thursday. Coin.

0: I need to be more like John Fitch and drop me stuff off. Put a lot of work into that. Not food. I'm not going to eat your food. Money is fine. Where's our sexy Amy? It's Friday. 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
2: Pepper's limited time release of authentic Añejo tequila, aged 7 years in oak barrels.

It's about a record, not a penis, you weirdo. All right, this one's about Boontang. Biscuit. Pink Floyd, Candlebox, new Weezer all this hour. Going into our American Legion St. Jude celebration weekend. 3 days of it starts today. Casey will be calling in a little bit later.

pretty big day in music history. We shall take a look at that so you learn them something. That's a Friday song right there, man, Lemmy.

0: 99 Rock, the Gulf Coast Rock Station. You don't even know the name Mel Gaynor, born on this date. Drummer of Simple Minds, 1959 had a birthday. One of my favorite drum fills is in this song. It is amazing the drummers know what I'm talking about. Oh, Melissa Etheridge. We'll play a rock block of her. She's 65. Blaze Bailey. Iron Maiden. Noel Gallagher, 59 of Oasis. No, Liam, they're not twins. They're just brothers. Noel with a birthday. Scary Spice, 51. Here comes the fill. Mel Gaynor, birthday boy. You're listening for Danny Elfman, Oingo Boingo. Oh, here we go. Fill it, Mel. Oh, that is like butter. Drummers. Me and my five drummer listener friends love that part. The rest of you going, what the hell, man? See what trouble you got into. Police blotters, mugshots on the way. Keyword for Bourbon and Beyond, plus $1,500, Louisville in September. You want to text blondes, like four non-blondes are going to be there. Blondes to 95819. Blondes to 95819.
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0: To Daryl Lee, good call. He goes, you want to hear great drumming and fills? This song, listening for after, found dead with your best friend's wife, and listen to Tommy after that lyric. Yeah.

What? What? What did you say? Did you say Ute? What? What is a Ute? I'm sorry, Your Honor. The two Utes

It is. Damn, Florida Dad. In a hurry to get back to that party. Police Blotter's mugshots on the way. 99 Rock.

you do what they told ya. Now you do what they told ya. 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

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And now you do what they told you.

Police blotters, don't get arrested this weekend, but you do. Smile, since you're there. Get the orange Sublock t-shirt. Rat and Roll Sublime, new one until the sun explodes next. 99 Rock.

0: that mugshot. I think they just... Afternoons on 99 Rock. I think they can get away with it. I don't know.
1: Vacation, leave on probation is more than just an expression.
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1: Here's Kevin McKay with today's tales from the police blotter.
0: When I am governor, I will allow that. Pretty women. And they have to come into governor's chambers. I'll be like, yes, she is pretty. She gets away with it. Not her! Mugshot. Scary. What the... Huh? I know her. What's she in there for? Oh, no. You're fighting on a firefighter? Come on. These people I know. Don't know this guy. Where is this? What county down here? Lee County. 102 mile an hour with unrestrained 3-year-old in the car. Dad hit with DUI and ultra speeding. What do they call that? Mega speeding? Florida father, serious charges, blah, blah, blah, 102. While his young child was in the back seat unrestrained, they pulled him over 6:30 p.m. on a Saturday. Wow. Deputies say they noticed a significantly speeding and they made the stop. Upon questioning, he admitted he was returning home from a pool party where he had been drinking. Additionally, his 3-year-old was in the back seat not properly secured, accused of several offenses, including operating a vehicle over 100, refusing to submit to DUI, so he was smart about that, right? And driving under the influence with a child under 18 in the car, which is, wow, scary. Like, when my friends are like, will you take my kid on a ride? I feel guilty when I'm going like 89. I can't imagine going 102, returning from a pool party, beat red with sunburn. Heavy Metal Stock Report is on the way.
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11: A Better Life with Dr. Sanjay Gupta.
12: 20 years ago, the average attention span was about 2.5 minutes. Today, it's just 47 seconds. Pretty disconcerting. That's according to new research out of UC Irvine. But really, this isn't our fault, at least not entirely. We can blame technology and the world around us. Attention, it turns out, is not an unlimited resource. You only have so much of it to give. Start paying more attention to what times of the day you seem to be at your mental peak. Try to knock out the more complicated stuff during that time. It's also important to take breaks every so often so you can more easily lock in when you're trying to concentrate. One expert said, even trying to visualize where you want to end your day with everything all wrapped up or with tons left to do, that can act as a real motivator. I'm Dr. Sanjay Gupta, helping you live a better life.
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1: You're on the keyword diet. Bourbon and Beyond, September, Louisville. We will fly you there. Tickets, bands like Foo Fighters, Queens of the Stone Age, Cheap Trick, Gary Clark Jr., Violent Femmes, Joan Jett, and more. Your keyword is Portugal. Guessing Portugal the man will be there. Portugal to 95819. Good for the rest of the day. Text Portugal to 95819. Do it for just the $1,500. If you didn't even want to go, give the tickets to someone else. Win the money. Portugal 95819.

I had to turn to drugs. I had a headache. I'm sorry. I'm working on it. 99 Rock News Shinedown after 7, Mary 3, and last day of honoring a band called Fugitive. And the Heavy Metal Stock Report. Make you some money in a bit. 99 Rock.

0: concerts. Talk. New Shinedown Searchlight, the album 8, finally open. It is out today. Brand new Shinedown album called 8. Other new rock coming out, a lot, actually. Dogstar, that's Keanu. Or as my mom says, Keanu. That's Keanu's band. Dogstar got a new one called All In Now. We got a lot of you like Devin Townsend. Violet Grohl. Actually, she's really talented. Dave Grohl's daughter. And she's funny because she's like, yes, I'm a Nepo baby. No, I wouldn't have had these opportunities if I wasn't Dave Grohl's kid. So she's all about it. Violet Grohl with a new one out. Golden Silver Resources bringing us our metal stock reports. Take a look at that. Money, go make some money. We'll talk to Charlie about how you can make money over there. On Perry, or just put it in your phone, drive over there, or give him a ring. He is so cool. We'll help you with all his investment, gold, silver ideas, or he'll just give you some cash for jewelry, broken jewelry, coins, anything. He cool. Last Day of Honor, I like this band. They're called Fugitive on the Metal Stock Report.
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0: power rock! I love the title of this song, Hell's Half Acre. Realty in Hell, Hell's Half Acre. Riff. Holy crap, what happened here? You get a car, Dow Jones up 363 points. What a booming record. We are over 51,000 on the Dow. Why is that happening? This got to be that whole Iran thing. S&P 500's up 16 points. NASDAQ up 55 for yet another record on NASDAQ. Gold, bam, $45 up. That is a beautiful sight. Silver down a little bit. Silver down about a half a buck here at $75.88 on silver. My crypto has gone up a little bit. So crypto looks like it's probably been doing pretty good the last 24 hours. Bitcoin, $73,578. Top mover, big gainer is, again, let me make sure that's 2 days in a row. Click and refresh. Allora, A-L-L-O-R-A. That was yesterday's also, I believe. Or it was definitely a big gainer this week. So that's on the move, up 67%. Cheap coin to get, A-L-L-O-R-A. Allora, if you have cryptocurrency. Which I didn't buy that coin because I'm dumb. Band is Fugitive. I'm definitely going to be checking them out some more. New band on Monday. Craigslist, Missed Connections. Club LA tickets all this hour on the way.
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9: A better life with Dr. Sanjay Gupta. Breast cancer is the most common cancer among women in the world. And according to a new study out of the University of Washington School of Medicine, an estimated 3.5 million cases a year are expected by 2050. Now, the good news is we've gotten so much better at screening, earlier detection, and cutting-edge treatments in many countries, including here in the United States. But even here in America, black women have a death rate from breast cancer that is 40% higher than white women, a disparity that exists despite our world-class treatment infrastructure. So what can you do to lower your risk? Eat less red meat? Try your best to manage your blood sugar and your weight? Exercise is really important. Cut back on drinking, quit smoking. And remember this, you should start getting mammograms. At what age? 40. That's when you should start. I'm Dr. Sanjay Gupta, helping you live a better life.
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0: Hey boy, tickets Coheed and Cambria sold out Monday. You want to go Club LA this coming Monday, as in Saturday, Sunday, Monday. 243-3699, caller 9 for Coheed and Cambria sold out.

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Next hour, you're taking over. You're like, this music sucks. I could do better. Next hour, you will. And you will. In the Friday free-for-all. And I'll give you all the details. We're starting the party at American Legion tonight, tomorrow, Sunday. And what we got going on tonight, I know KC's going to check in a little bit later.

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Fun-loving criminal Scooby Snacks. 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

0: wondering if Morgan Wallen, like, how did I get pulled into this Limp Bizkit song? Making love to Morgan Wallen, new 99 Rock from them. Melissa Gaines just picked up her Emerald Prince and Graphics pink baseball hat. You have to put that on backwards when you listen to the Bizkit, Melissa. We're doing another one at 5 o'clock right now. I'll tell you about St. Jude weekend. American Legion KC is the man. He'll be calling in to talk about this. But tonight, we're there tomorrow, and it goes through Sunday. Kicks off tonight with a fish fry, live music, and dancing with Wrecking Crew up on stage at 6:30, open to the public, raising some funds for the great St. Jude. American Legion, post 235, newly painted tank. Should make note of that. When you walk in, go, hey, nice tank. Right there on Hollywood. Starts tonight. We'll talk to him a little bit later. I'll get you the keyword again. Start thinking about taking over that 5 o'clock hour in the free-for-all.
1: Hi,
0: how are you?
1: I'm fine. Is this 105?
0: It is. Way to go.
1: All right. I need to know the name of a song that y'all played yesterday, and it had the strawberries in it.
0: Yeah.
1: Some guy was singing it, and it had strawberries. That was a wonderful song, and I don't know what it is.
0: Yeah, it's Strawberry Lover. It's a new artist, Kevin McKay.
1: Okay.
0: Yeah.
1: All right.
0: We'll play it for you. Thanks. Go buy all his stuff.
1: Absolutely wonderful. Thank you. Thank you.
0: Thanks for listening to 105.
1: Hey, anytime.
0: All right. We love you.
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0: Side on the toilet. That's where, depending where I am. Coheed and Cambria sold out Monday. 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

Don't connect. Don't do it. I haven't even looked at the traffic screen yet. Oh, Martin Luther King Jr. Boulevard, 1170. I don't know where that is. Let's go. Birthday boy, Noel Gallagher of Oasis. This is pretty good. Supersonic. And I had to tweet at him because back when Michael Hutchence of NXS was like 37, he presented an award to Oasis, and Noel said, "We don't accept awards from old farts." So now that Noel is 59 today, I tweeted, "We don't wish happy birthdays to old farts." No reply yet.

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All right, getting ready for the 5 o'clock hour. Talk to KC of American Legion. A big weekend over there. 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And you taking over in the 5 o'clock Friday free-for-all. Hat up for grabs from Emerald Prints and Graphics. Top of the hour, be caller 9. Your pick of the hats. Sorry, one of the pink ones was picked today. That's your goal. Couple pink left. So here we are for Bourbon and Beyond Festival. It's a great one. Foo Fighters, Queens of the Stone Age, Joan Jett, Violent Femmes, all in Louisville in September. So we'll send you there. Tickets to the whole festival, hotel, airfare, and $1,500. Pair of 4-day passes. And the Mint VIP passes for Bourbon and Beyond. Blondes. Someone actually asked. No, that was the earlier. Portugal to 95819. Portugal is your keyword to 95819.

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6: 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A couple things I love about the Grohl family and the daughters. Dave Grohl is like, I didn't even know about all these great Alice in Chains songs back in the 90s. Like, my daughters are listening to them now, and it's like my new favorite band. So it's got a real good classic feel, Violet Grohl. And she's also like, yeah, I'm a Nepo baby. I know I wouldn't have been here without my dad being who he is. So she totally owns it. The album is out today. It's called Be Sweet to Me, and it's really diverse. Been listening to a few. Song called Thumb, T-H-U-M. It's Violet Grohl, Dave Grohl's daughter. Greedy Kev Pick, 99 Rock.

He's singing to the group Poison. Let's do this one, then right after this, you will be caller 9 for the 99 Rock Hats.

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1: Sorry about that. 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
5: 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He wanted to hear Jelly Roll. I'll work that in. 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
1: Hello?
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0: Hey.
1: Can you play Walk Away?
0: By James Gang?
1: Yes.
0: Oh, man, impressed. Good call. James Gang is great. Joe Walsh and crew, Walk Away. 243-3699 on the free for all.

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0: Hey, can you think we can listen to a little Slave to the Grind?
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0: Thank you, sir.
1: I don't know about we. I think some may run screaming. Women, is that the heavy metal? Maybe some children. Don't listen to that child. You'll grow up and you'll be bad. 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

0: The reason why I gotta pee. Oleander, nice call. Great band around circa 2000, and then poof, gone. Some amazing stuff. What was their album? February Sun, I believe. Actually started in 1999. Friday Free for All, 243-3699, your hour. 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A weekend full starting tonight. A weekend full of fun, food, fundraising, incredible cause, raffles, including a cruise. Fish Fry tonight kicks off. Live music and Wrecking Crew. And then tomorrow, I'll be out there at 11:30. Tim Kaysen going to be live starting at 11. Oh, you know those musicians love those 11:30 a.m. gigs. They wake up, whiskey bottles all around. Oh, hell. They turn into Nick Nolte. Ah, hell, I got to get up and do me a gig. Saturday is family day, so don't talk about whiskey, you weirdo. 10 till 4 tomorrow, Tim Kaysen. We'll be out there, food trucks, vendors, and trivia. Are you smarter than your kid? I don't even want to try that. Deep South taking stage at night. Sunday, hot dogs, hamburgers, show me the money. Whisper No More hits the stage, and raffles will be done by Sunday. Thank you, Casey and the crew. American Legion, free to the public, all for a good cause. This whole weekend on Hollywood with the newly painted tank out there.
1: Hey, Kev, what's up, babe?
0: What's up, man? Waiting on,
1: what's going on?
0: Waiting on KC from American Legion to call. We got a big weekend. I haven't heard from him yet.
1: You going out there?
0: Yeah. We're going to be out there tomorrow.
1: I heard that. Hey, appreciate you getting back with me on that
0: yes.
1: July 27th.
0: Gary had a great idea. I passed it on to management that Ozzy, I can't believe July 22nd will be a year since we lost him.
1: Isn't that crazy?
0: It is. We will definitely have to do something that day, for sure.
1: No doubt. I think it falls on a Wednesday, too. All right. Well, let me get how about a little goth girl Gunshine, babe?
0: All right. And Gunshine just released a song today about, I think, their love for Miley Cyrus. I think it is called My Oh Miley.
1: Yeah. So anyway, it sounds a little silly. But,
0: oh, did you hear it? I didn't hear it yet.
1: Yeah.
0: Okay.
1: I've heard snippets of it.
0: All right. So Gunshine got a new album out called Grand Rising out of Pensacola, Gunshine. And you wanted which one?
1: Goth Girl.
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13: We all know how important it is to stay active as we age, especially as we get older. But I've come to realize that for as good as people are about getting their cardio in, a lot of older folks really don't seem to be doing the recommended amount of strength training or even understand why it's so important. It helps you stay functional and therefore independent for as long as possible. Certified strength and conditioning specialist Dana Santis says a great place to start is not with dumbbells or barbells, but with your body weight, which allows you to build strength while also learning how your body moves and where your limitations exist. It also reduces the risk of overwhelming your connective tissue, which adapts more slowly than muscles as we get older. Once you're comfortable, you can dial up that intensity, but do it slowly, do it carefully. I'm Dr. Sanjay Gupta, helping you live a better life.
1: 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Still time for a request?
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0: evening, Kevin. How are you today, man?
1: There he is. I had to wing it earlier, but I have a nice flyer in front of me.
0: Sorry.
1: I'm sorry.
0: Got busy getting everything set up down here. At the American Legion Post 235, Hollywood Boulevard. It's St. Jude's weekend.
1: Yeah, that's it, man. Fish fry. So is this all starting at 6:30, or is the fish fry already going on?
0: They're already cooking the fish right now. They're going to start serving probably about 5:45, 6 o'clock.
1: Okay. Come on. Open to the public. It's all for a good cause. St. Jude weekend. All weekend. Today, I'll be out there tomorrow and Sunday.
0: Yep. We got the Wrecking Crew playing tonight. They're donating their time to St. Jude.
1: Wrecking Crew.
0: And
1: how
0: all
1: cool.
0: Their tips.
1: That's cool.
0: We got Deep South Express tomorrow night. They're doing the same thing, donating their time and their tips. And Whisper No More on Sunday night, doing the same thing.
1: Oh, how cool. Those bands. Very, very cool. All right, so it's starting. It's free to the public. It's on Hollywood Boulevard all this weekend, and then I'll see you out there bright and early tomorrow.
0: Oh, we're having everything kicking off about 10 tomorrow. We got a car show going on. We got food trucks in the yard. We got Rock and Robin going to show up, and we'll have Kevin McKay from 99 Rock.
1: I love that you have a car show, and I'm going to pull up in our rust bucket of a station truck.
0: Hey, we'll show it. We'll pop the hood, show it off too.
1: There you go.
0: But We got a house full down here right now. People still coming in. Everybody's invited. Come on down, hang out, have a good time, raise some money for St. Jude.
1: You are the man. Thank you, buddy. I'll see you.
0: All right, Kevin.
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1: What? A girl? Rush? Don't mind that she got the title of the song wrong. That is amazing. I'm very impressed. 243-3699. Let's take our call right now for Cliche of the Day. We'll do that. Task Force Pizza up for grabs, two locations. 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

Let's do the finals tomorrow night as the Knicks are getting massaged and rest up to see who they're going to be facing in the finals. Hair Club on a Motley Crue Friday in a half an hour.

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1: You were walking your dog, and I turned my car around. 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
7: Making sure your kids get enough sleep. It's one of the most important things you can do for them as a parent, and yet it's often overlooked. Not only does sleep in the early years set the stage for mental and physical health, it also creates the foundation for how one sleeps later in life. That's according to the National Sleep Foundation. Now, that organization recommends 14 to 17 hours a night for newborns, 12 to 15 for infants, 11 to 14 for toddlers, 10 to 13 for preschoolers, and 9 to 11 for school-aged children. When it's age appropriate, start by talking to your kids about why sleep is important. It helps their body grow, helps their brains learn, helps their mood stay steady. Don't underestimate the importance of a routine. You can even narrate what you're doing step by step to help them along the way. I'm Dr. Sanjay Gupta, helping you live a better life.
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99 Rock on the way to Hair Club. I don't know if they can handle my trivia. I don't know if they can handle that band, but we will try that for Pepito coming up on the Hair Club. Shashui.

party going on at American Legion. Fish fry started, live music goes through the weekend. Raffles, food, family fun. I'm not getting dunked in a dunk tank, I asked. They said, we don't have a dunk tank this year. I'll be out there tomorrow. American Legion, post 235 on Hollywood Boulevard. Through Sunday. I just had jeans on last year, and they're like, get in the dunk tank. And a little rug rat came up and hit the thing and put me in the water. Damn it.

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1: Hello, this is United States calling. Are we reaching?
0: It's a blind man answering. All right, let's do our three in a row for the Hair Club on a Motley Crue Friday. Motley not going to kick it off. We do have a prize for you. In the form of Pepitos, mypepitos.com. You got three locations, Miramar Beach, Fort Walton Beach, and Niceville. Great food and drink with a late night happy hour there for you. If you can handle this, I don't believe it. I'm happy to hear about this California band who basically said we're retired, but they do play like festivals. So they said starting October and some December dates. And there is a November, so they're going Mexico, Colombia, Chile, Argentina. And then it says they sold out at the Kia Forum in Los Angeles. So they're adding a second show, November 14, 2026. What else can we say? It's the 40th anniversary. They will be playing an album called Rain in Blood in its entirety. Who is that kicking it off?
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3: What?
2: 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Thursday, August 27th, the 99 Rock Club LA Concert Series is peeing its pants.

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7: A better life with Dr. Sanjay Gupta.
8: We all know how important it is to stay active as we age, especially as we get older. But I've come to realize that for as good as people are about getting their cardio in, a lot of older folks really don't seem to be doing the recommended amount of strength training or even understand why it's so important. It helps you stay functional and therefore independent for as long as possible. Certified strength and conditioning specialist Dana Santis says a great place to start is not with dumbbells or barbells, but with your body weight, which allows you to build strength while also learning how your body moves and where your limitations exist. It also reduces the risk of overwhelming your connective tissue, which adapts more slowly than muscles as we get older. Once you're comfortable, you can dial up that intensity, but do it slowly, do it carefully. I'm Dr. Sanjay Gupta, helping you live a better life.
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Yes, it is a remake, Junior. How dare you? Motley Crue Friday. I'm breathy from that one. On the Hair Club, two in a row. This is theirs, Junior. They wrote this. Primal Scream. New music on the way. 90s Nugget. Hair Club.

420. Thanks for listening to 99 Rocks Hair Club with Kevin McKay. As always, it's been our pleasure serving you the best hair bands the rock gods have ever gave us. And now, on to more of everything that rocks.

0: Where's that drumstick being? Meow, meow. We'll learn about that 90s dungeons. Remember when that came out? Remember? Well, I wasn't born yet. All right. Days of the New, 99 Rock, 1997, Touch, Peel, and Stand on your nugget. What's kind of interesting is it's their debut, self-titled debut album, but then they released three albums. All were self-titled. All were Days of the New. None of them had titles. So that one is referred to by fans as the Orange Album or the Yellow Album due to the artwork and stuff. We're so alternative. We don't even title our albums. Party's going on. St. Jude weekend. Great cause. We love KC and the crew at American Legion Post 235 on Hollywood with that tank. Pull in there. Open to the public. Fish fry and music going on right now. Tomorrow we'll be out there starting, oh God, 10 a.m. Oh, I mean, hey, tomorrow. Bright and chirpy. 10 a.m. all through the afternoon. Tim Kaysen. And then Sunday, going to have the hot dogs, the raffle, Whisper No More. And I love all the bands are donating all their proceeds. So we'll see you at the St. Jude fundraiser all weekend, American Legion.
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11: 20 years ago, the average attention span was about 2.5 minutes. Today, it's just 47 seconds. Pretty disconcerting. That's according to new research out of UC Irvine. But really, this isn't our fault, at least not entirely. We can blame technology and the world around us. Attention, it turns out, is not an unlimited resource. You only have so much of it to give. Start paying more attention to what times of the day you seem to be at your mental peak. Try to knock out the more complicated stuff during that time. It's also important to take breaks every so often so you can more easily lock in when you're trying to concentrate. One expert said, even trying to visualize where you want to end your day with everything all wrapped up or with tons left to do. That can act as a real motivator. I'm Dr. Sanjay Gupta, helping you live a better life.
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